It's not polished. It's not perfect. It's real. Kind of like you. The Grand Strand's Rock Station. Rock 107.

Rock 107, the Grand Strand's rock station. It's really great to know that you're listening to me right now because, well, that makes me feel really good. And even though it's not about me, it's about you. I appreciate you listening, and I just want to say thank you. Thanks for listening. You're the best.

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What's up, everybody? How are you? It's Eddie Trunk here with you, and it's time for another edition of Eddie Trunk Rocks, bringing you 3 hours of the best variety of new and classic hard rock and metal music. Hope you're doing well, and hope you have a great weekend or are having a great weekend, depending upon where in the weekend it is for you. But it's good to have you on board. We got a lot of good music to play for you as usual. New stuff, classic stuff, mid-era stuff, if you will. We're going to mix it up real good and give you a great variety of the best in hard rock and metal, as is always the case here on Eddie Trunk Rock. So we got so much stuff to get to. Let's get right to it. As I tell you, every week we go wall-to-wall music here on this show. So if you're looking for interviews with the biggest names in rock and metal, I have those for you as well. You'll find them over on my podcast, though. Very, very, very, very simple to find. Just search my name on any of your favorite podcast platforms. And be sure to subscribe. New episodes hit each and every Thursday. We're going to get things started this week with AC/DC, who are getting ready to start another leg of their Power Up Tour. They've already done a bunch of stuff outside of the U.S. U.S. dates starting shortly. We're going to do two from AC/DC. We'll start with one from Bon Scott. Here's If It's a Long Way. It's a long way, I should say. To the top, if you want to rock and roll.

Rock and Roll Train from the Black Ice album from AC/DC. A little bit more recent stuff there with Brian Johnson, a show opener for them many times. And it's a long way to the top if you want to rock and roll. AC/DC, two in a row. What a good way to get started here on this week's edition of Eddie Trunk Rocks. Just underway from the latest Extreme album, Six, the guitar solo that really turned the world on its head from Nuno Betancourt. Here's Rise.

0: Well, that is a remix of the Dio tune Holy Diver that was done a few years ago by engineer Joe Barisi. The entire Holy Diver album was remixed for its anniversary, and that is the new version of it. You may notice the way it ends is quite different with that 2001 Space Odyssey sort of ending. That's how they actually ended the song on the original recording. It, of course, fades before you hear that. But in the remix, they let it go all the way till the end, so you get a little different take on it. I think that's actually really, really cool. And Holy Diver, the late, great Ronnie James Dio right there on Eddie Trunk Rocks. Check out that remix if you didn't know about it when it initially came out a couple years ago. Well, Extreme, Nuno Bettencourt, who is everywhere these days, and the track Rise, which was the lead track from the band's latest album, Six, came out a couple years ago, and that was a guitar solo that was a real game changer, really pushed guitar back into the forefront again, which I think is just great, and good to crank that one up for you. Extreme with a new album in the works. Nuno's been telling me about it. He says it's going to be even bigger than this last one in terms of some of the guitar stuff that he did. Two from AC/DC as well. We're just getting started. It is Eddie Trunk. As usual, if you're looking for interviews, find them on my podcast. Be sure to subscribe. It's free. Any of your favorite podcast platforms and video, check out my YouTube channel. Also simply at Eddie Trunk. A lot of video of some of my interviews with big artists up there as well. Take a break. Speaking of the YouTube channel and the podcast, if you go there, you'll see and hear an interview with Dave Mustaine of Megadeth. We'll hear from him next.
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0: Welcome back, everybody. It's Eddie Trunk on this week's edition of Eddie Trunk Rocks. Megadeth on their new album, covered Metallica. Now, a little asterisk on that. Of course, it's a song that Dave Mustaine co-wrote when he was in Metallica. Still, a lot of people were pointing to this as a real, real interesting thing for Mustaine and Megadeth to do. And recently, they played it live for the first time. So let's play it for you right now here on Eddie Trunk Rocks, the new version, as recorded by Megadeth, of the Metallica classic, Ride the Lightning.

0: Fight Fire with Fire from the second Metallica album, Ride the Lightning. Disposable Heroes from the third album, Master of Puppets. And Megadeth doing the title track to Metallica's Ride the Lightning from their self-titled new album. Megadeth out on tour. Going to be opening shows for Iron Maiden coming up soon. By the way, the new Iron Maiden documentary, Burning Ambition, is out now. Chance to see that. I have not done so myself, but look forward to it. And Megadeth will be out there supporting Maiden on a bunch of the upcoming dates. Of course, Ride the Lightning, a song that Dave Mustaine co-wrote, so well within his rights to cover it. And they recently played it live as well. For Metallica, they're getting ready to roll into the Sphere in Vegas for a run of huge sold-out shows. Eddie Trunk hanging with you. We got so much more still to come. Remember, connect with me on social media at Eddie Trunk, X, Instagram, page on Facebook. EddieTrunk.com is the website and the YouTube channel, also simply under my name. And if you search my name in podcasts, you will find my weekly podcast with newsmaking interviews with the biggest names in rock. We'll come back after the break. New band featuring Anthrax guitarist John Denay, who, of course, formerly from the band Shadows Fall. We'll get to that next.
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0: Ooh. Welcome back. It's Eddie Trunk. I kind of made a mistake before I went into that last break. I said formerly of the band Shadows Fall. Actually still in the band Shadows Fall. The band Shadows Fall, a band out of the New England area, actually kind of reactivated and is doing some shows here and there. They announced a show recently, as a matter of fact. But their guitar player, John Denae, has been in Anthrax now for got to be a good 10, 15 years as their lead guitar player. Anthrax with the new album coming, first in about 10 years for them. But John, I hope you're following along here, their guitar player, John, who's also in Shadows Fall, also started another band called Living Wreckage, and it's really, really good stuff. This track is called Right Side of Sanity. Let's do it for you right now. This is a new band. I think you're going to like it, featuring John Denae of Anthrax on lead guitar. The Living Wreckage is the name of the band. Check it out.

Well, the anthrax family tree is very long. There's anthrax from the album, the first album with John Bush, who, of course, is the lead singer in Armored Saint on vocals, Room for One More. And before that, Living Wreckage, the name of the band, the track called Righteous Side of Sanity, current Anthrax lead guitarist John Denay in that band. You got a scorecard? I hope so. It's Eddie Trunk. Here's Accept.

0: Montrose, all-time classic hard rock, the roots of hard rock, Space Station number 5. Motorhead doing a cover of The Stones, Sympathy for the Devil. Of course, Lemmy no longer with us. Mick and Keith still are. Announced a new record about a week ago. Amazing. There is Motorhead covering The Stones. King's X had a request for that one. Love that band. Still the same original three guys, still playing. Moan Jam, cranking tune from King's X, and new music from Brother Kane as well. It's Eddie Trunk. We got to take a break. When we come back, new music from Queensryche's former singer and original singer, Jeff Tate.
1: Eddie Trunk Rocks is on.
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0: Eddie Trunk back with you here on this week's edition of Eddie Trunk Rocks. Jeff Tate recently released an Operation Mindcrime 3 album. So the third in the Mindcrime trilogy is now out. The first one, though, that just Jeff did, not under the Queensryche name. So if you're looking for it, just search under Jeff Tate. You can also see an interview I did with Jeff on my YouTube channel and also hear it on my podcast. So be sure to check it out. Jeff tells us all about this. Let's play the song for you right now. This is called Power. It is new from Jeff Tate's Operation Mindcrime 3 on Eddie Trunk Rocks.

0: There is the epic Rush and the camera eye. We are getting closer and closer to that Rush reunion tour. Annika Niles on drums, of course, joining Geddy and Alex. They're also bringing a keyboard player, expanding out to a four-piece. Don't know if they'll do that one in the set, but that is a big epic from the Moving Pictures album, The Camera Eye from Rush. Jeff Tate, very inspired by Rush, Queensryche, War Power from the new Operation Mindcrime 3. It's Eddie Trunk. We're going to wrap it up with a great closing ballad next.
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It's Stacy. Thanks for hanging out. We're going to keep the rock going for you. We'll do, as Christopher Walken once said, Foo Fighters.

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Rock 107, the Grand Strands Rock Station. It's Stacy and the Rolling Stones, Foreign Tongues. That's their new album, the 25th studio album. Count them, 1, 2, 25. That's due out July 10th.

0: It's Rock 107, the Grand Strand's rock station. It's Stacey, and is it a type of show that you need to turn on the subtitles? Maybe. Ted Lasso. Thick accents. But that returns August 5th for a whole new season. They brought the show back, I think, by popular demand. And the world needs it.
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1: It's Stacy, and Jacob Knoll of Sublime says they're going to change California music history or die trying. So their singles, Feel Like That and Ensenada, they should be on the new album, which should be out a little later this year. They just signed with Atlantic Records. I don't

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It's Stacy, and today is May 18th. Today is No Dirty Dishes Today. 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
1: 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Today, May 18th, is No Dirty Dishes Day. 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

Rock 107, the Grand Strand's rock station. It's Stacey, and where will Crazy Train land on the countdown? I mean, a bunch of Aussie tunes. Where will they land on the Memorial Day 500? That's this coming weekend. So Saturday, the 23rd, Sunday the 24th, and Monday the 25th. Memorial Day is kind of hitting a little early this year. That's going to be a fun time. We count down the top 500 rock songs, rock, classic rock, where Stairway's been number one, Back in Black has been number one. We'll see how Ozzy ends up shaping the calendar since we lost. It'll be a whole year this July. Rock 107, the Grand Strand's rock station. It's Stacey. Thanks for hanging out. Have a good rest of your Monday. Chances to win $1,000 start up at 9 a.m. Seize that opportunity. And today, No Dirty Dishes Day. So a little responsibility on your end. And whoever left the dishes in the sink here at the radio station, I'm talking to you.

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1: So we've all heard of AARP, right? You know, the American Association of Retired Persons. Hey, what's up? 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
1: Hey, what's going on? 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
1: 52% of women judge a man by his shoes. Hey, what's going on? It's a battle. 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
1: Here's something to think about. The average person will spend 47 days of their life waiting. Obviously, the biggest culprit is traffic, which causes us to live life at a complete standstill for over 2 hours a month.

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1: Hey, what's going on? It's Battle. New study says that as little as 5 minutes per day in the great outdoors can improve your mental health. But if sunshine is so good for your mental health, why is Florida so full of nutcases?

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1: Welcome to Monday, everyone. I'm Teresa. And by the way, if I sound like I'm screaming at you, I'm having like an allergy sinus ear clog thing. So, yeah, I can't really hear a thing. Everything's going to be fine.

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1: I'm Teresa, jumping in here to get you caught up on all the new music that's dropped. There's a lot. There's a lot to listen to. Let's start with The Strokes. They dropped a new single called Falling Out of Love. Breaking Benjamin dropped a new single called Something Wicked, which will be on their upcoming, I believe it's their 8th album. We've got a new All-American Rejects album called Sandbox, which I'm all about. And Five Finger Death Punch dropped a new single on us called Eye of the Storm. That's going to be on their upcoming 10th album. So you got a lot of catching up to do.
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Rock 107. Let's talk about all that money you're about to win coming up in four songs. I've got AC/DC this hour, Zeppelin rock and roll, and so much more to go. I'm just here to keep you awake at work. It's my job. Let's do Nickelback now.

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1: We are off to a good start music-wise today. I'm Teresa, ready to tee up all these keywords. Every hour, I've got your shot to rock the bank. Now, top of the hour is your next round. And I'll say this now, and I'll be like, look, you can enter the keyword at our website. The odds that you're in front of a computer right now are slim to none. A lot of you are working and grinding and moving around. 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
1: It's going to be a good day. 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Plus, top of the hour, your shot to rock the bank. You ready to win some money?

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107, the Grand Strand's rock station. I've got another fantastic hour for you. Plus, I got to talk Billy Idol. My man is in the spotlight again, and I'm going to make sure you know when and where. Give me two songs. I'll explain. Right now, it's Nirvana.

0: Grand Strand's Rock Station. Rock 107. It's been a good start to our day. Let me jump in just give a little love to Billy Idol. You know, he's got a great year already. Class of 2026, Rock and Roll Hall of Fame. But now he's going to get a Lifetime Achievement Award at the AMAs. The American Music Awards are going to happen May 25th, live from the MGM Grand, CBS, Paramount Plus, 8 o'clock Eastern. So if there's one reason to tune in, it's to watch Billy get his moment. Well-deserved, I should say.
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1: It's a good year for STP. Well, I should say a good 2026 because they're on the road with Godsmack, who have just kicked off their big old tour. If you plan on seeing it, I have heard nothing but rave reviews, so you're in good hands.

Rock 107, the Grand Strand's rock station. I love you. I hope you're enjoying our start to this Monday, May 18. I do have a request for Van Halen, A Little Pretty Woman. So that's on the way. Sublime, Guns N' Roses now. And of course, top of the hour, you're rocking the bank and winning $1,000.

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Grant Strand's Rock Station, Rock 107. I hope you're having a fantastic Monday. I hope you're excited to win some dough this hour. Good luck on that keyword. And, you know, I got to get you caught up on all things Pearl Jam in two songs. First up, it's Metallica.

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1: I've got Foo Fighters coming up, so I wanted to let you know they did a Tiny Desk concert. If you guys aren't familiar, they did two new tracks, three old ones. YouTube, Tiny Desk concert. You'll see them, Bush, and a bunch of other bands. Check it out.

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1: It's time for a good cowboy moment. It's Bon Jovi, Wanted Dead or Alive. Has anybody tried to remake this movie? Obviously not, or I'd be talking about it. This is just, you can't duplicate greatness. You can't.

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1: I'm Teresa, giving you a good soundtrack to your day. I have to ask anybody that was around in the 90s, did you do the BMG, like ones, was it 12 CDs for a penny, and then Columbia House? Did you? My older brother did it. So as a kid in the 90s, I was like, well, I want to do it too. And I remember getting the Stabbing Westward album, Wither, Blister, Burn, and Peel, because I would watch that music video on MTV, Crisscross Applesauce, right? Well, I've had the honor to actually interview Chris Hall just a year and a half ago there on the road. He sounds exactly the same as it did on that CD back when I was a kid. The album's turning 30 and they're going to redo it. So I'm excited for the release. No date yet, but I'm just putting it on your radar. If you've never heard of Stabbing Westward, if you're like Gen Z, put Wither, Blister, Burn, and Peel on your to-do list. You got to listen to it start to finish.
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Let me pop in to let you know, Amazon, 30 minutes or less delivery is starting to expand. It's in big cities right now, only like a couple, but it's getting bigger and bigger. So hopefully we'll get it soon because I will utilize the snot out of it.

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1: It's time for me to get out of here, everyone. Listen to me. I hope you have a great rest of your Monday. We got a long week ahead, but you can do it. You've been doing it this far. There ain't nothing stopping you. You know what I mean? I'm proud of you. Get ready to win more money, and I'll see you tomorrow. I love you. Bye.

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Hey, it's Blaze rocking your Monday. I think I have a bike week hangover. It got a little crazy, didn't it? It's Alice in Chains on Rock 107.

0: Heading out for your Monday afternoon, it's a warm one out there, even hot with low 80s on the coast to low 90s inland. South winds are 5 to 15 miles per hour with plenty of sunshine today. We'll stay warm overnight in the mid 60s to high 60s, and then tomorrow more low 80s to low 90s. Partly sunny, and that heat continues all the way through the end of the week. We'll stay dry Monday to Wednesday and see rain chances pick up Thursday through the weekend. With your Weather Authority forecast, I'm meteorologist Sydney Madison.
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Enter it now.

Hey, it's Blaze. You going up? Or you going down? Or maybe you're going to try the escape hatch. Aerosmith on Rock 107.

Chris was voted rock's greatest singer by readers of Guitar World and number 9 on the list of best lead singers of all time by Rolling Stone. You have to wonder what may have become of Chris if he had stayed on this earth.

Hey, it's Blaze. Nimrods is the name of a comedy about a band that mistakenly thinks they're going to be opening for Green Day. It'll be in theaters this summer. Here's Green Day on Rock 107.

0: definitely wasn't the right.
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Blaze, Guns N' Roses, Stone Temple Pilots, and another chance for you to rock the bank and possibly win a grand is on the way. 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

Hey, it's Blaze trying to rock my way through a Monday. I told you, I think I have a bike week hangover. What about you? Got pretty crazy there, didn't it? So there seems to be a huge benefit to people that touch grass. I'll explain coming up in just a few. Right now, Pearl Jam on Rock 107.

0: it's artificial or actual. 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
1: 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Is this

Last Monday, Motley Crue performed with Carrie Underwood on the season finale of American Idol. A lot of people dug Carrie's performance. What do you think? Motley Crue on Rock 107.

Hey, it's Blazed. I still think we ought to do a feature called Who Did It Better, where we take a cover song and put it up against the original and ask people who they think did it better. My vote's with these guys on this one. Aerosmith on Rock 107. Yeah.

The Black Crowes now have a new album out called Pound of Feathers, if you want to check it out. It's Blaze rocking you like a hurricane, hanging in there on this Monday on Rock 107.

It's Blaze. Is there something you'd like to hear? Something you need to get off your chest? Something you want to share? Or you just want to hear your own voice? 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

So there's a new study that says that Linkin Park is the number one band for stress relief. Who does these studies? Get rid of that stress with Linkin Park and Rock 107.

Blaze. Chad's in next. I will talk to you again tomorrow. Have yourself a good and relaxing Monday night. It's the Red Hot Chili Peppers on the Grand Strands Rock Station, Rock 107.

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The Grand Strands Rock Station, Rock 107. Chad Tyson, everybody's torn this year, man. Weezer, no exception. They're heading out on The Gathering. The Shins and Silver Sun Pickups. They also get a new record coming out this year. That's the title of The Gathering. First single out now. It's really good, man. Got a last month's called Shine Again. I don't